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9: Weather Channel forecast for the Midlands, sunny, hot, 96 here today, light southwest breeze. And of course, the heat index values are going to be extreme, 105. More of the same tomorrow, 95 with sunshine, hot and sunny as we move into Wednesday, but likely showers and storms Wednesday afternoon and Wednesday night. Richard DeWedding at the Weather Channel.
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7: Weather Channel forecast for the Midlands, sunny, hot, 96 here today, light southwest breeze. And of course, the heat index values are going to be extreme, 105. More of the same tomorrow, 95 with sunshine, hot and sunny as we move into Wednesday, but likely showers and storms Wednesday afternoon and Wednesday night. Richard DeWedding at the Weather Channel.
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6: Weather channel forecast for the Midlands, sunny, hot, 96 here today, light southwest breeze. And of course, the heat index values are going to be extreme, 105. More of the same tomorrow, 95 with sunshine, hot and sunny as we move into Wednesday, but likely showers and storms Wednesday afternoon and Wednesday night. Richard DeWedding at the Weather Channel.
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3: Weather Channel forecast for the Midlands: sunny, hot, 96 here today, light southwest breeze. And of course, the heat index values are going to be extreme, 105. More of the same tomorrow, 95 with sunshine, hot and sunny as we move into Wednesday, but likely showers and storms Wednesday afternoon and Wednesday night. Richard DeWedding at the Weather Channel.
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1: 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We got DJ Kool and Duck, get fresh. Rock it to the beat, cause we are the best. 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
2: Weather Channel forecast for the Midlands. Sunny, hot, 96 here today. Light southwest breeze. And, of course, the heat index values are going to be extreme, 105. More of the same tomorrow, 95 with sunshine. Hot and sunny as we move into Wednesday, but likely showers and storms Wednesday afternoon and Wednesday night. Richard DeWedding at the Weather Channel.
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4: Weather Channel forecast for the Midlands. Sunny, hot, 96 here today. Light southwest breeze. And of course, the heat index values are going to be extreme, 105. More of the same tomorrow, 95 with sunshine. Hot and sunny as we move into Wednesday, but likely showers and storms Wednesday afternoon and Wednesday night. Richard DeWedding at the Weather Channel.
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2: Weather Channel forecast for the Midlands. Sunny, hot, 96 here today. Light southwest breeze. And, of course, the heat index values are going to be extreme, 105. More of the same tomorrow, 95 with sunshine. Hot and sunny as we move into Wednesday, but likely showers and storms Wednesday afternoon and Wednesday night. Richard DeWedding at the Weather Channel.
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1: Okay, party people in the house. You're about to witness something you've never witnessed before. Yes, it's the original human beatbox, Dougie Fresh, and his partner, the Grand Wizard, MC Ricky D, and that's me in the place to be. We're going to show you how we do it for 85 Kick It Live, all right? Because I got a funny feeling you're all sick of all these crab rappers biting their rhymes because they're backstabbers. But when it comes to me and my friend Doug Fresh here, there is no competition because we are the best. Yeah, finesse and press, which we prove. And y'all will realize that we are the move. So listen close, so you all don't miss. As we go a little something like this. Hit it! Oh yeah. You know what? La-di-da-di. 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La-di. You know what? Yo, peep this. La-di-da-di. We like the party. 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

I'm going back to Cali, rising, surprising, advising, realizing she's sizing me up. 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
2: Weather Channel forecast for the Midlands. Sunny, hot, 96 here today. Light southwest breeze. And, of course, the heat index values are going to be extreme, 105. More of the same tomorrow, 95 with sunshine. Hot and sunny as we move into Wednesday, but likely showers and storms Wednesday afternoon and Wednesday night. Richard DeWedding at the Weather Channel.
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3: Weather Channel forecast for the Midlands. Sunny, hot, 96 here today. Light southwest breeze. And, of course, the heat index values are going to be extreme, 105. More of the same tomorrow, 95 with sunshine. Hot and sunny as we move into Wednesday, but likely showers and storms Wednesday afternoon and Wednesday night. Richard DeWedding at the Weather Channel.
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2: Weather Channel forecast for the Midlands. Sunny, hot, 96 here today. Light southwest breeze. And, of course, the heat index values are going to be extreme, 105. More of the same tomorrow, 95 with sunshine. Hot and sunny as we move into Wednesday, but likely showers and storms Wednesday afternoon and Wednesday night. Richard DeWedding at the Weather Channel.
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1: You know, young rich. You know, so we ain't really never had no old money. We got a whole lot of new money though.
2: Hey, young Metro, don't trust you. I'm gonna shoot you. Hey!

Bad and Bougie inside your morning hip-hop hustle, kicking off your hump day Wednesday for you. Yeah, man. It's that day. It's that day we just got to make it past, and we can cruise toward the weekend. We're going to make it through today, y'all, because we always do. We always make it through Wednesdays, no matter how rough and tough it gets. Lots going on inside the hustle. Of course, lots of back-to-school events we're going to get you up to date on. What are you willing to swap out meat for? Yeah, we're going to tell you what most Americans are willing to swap out their meat for. We got that coming up for you. And are you a fast walker or a slow one? We'll tell you what most people consider themselves to be. Not what they actually are, what they consider themselves to be. Also coming up for you, we got your Back in the Day coming up for July the 22nd. Your entertainment buzz on the way, your Mac Man's Random Facts for Wednesday, and my brother DJ K-Mac kicking off your morning drive mix with the 7 o'clock hour. Yeah, that's how we get it started every weekday here inside the hustle. Man, we have a lot of fun here, and today is no exception. Our Jams radio question of the day was something people take way too seriously. Yeah, like sports debates, zodiac signs, parking lots, group chats. 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

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In Orangeburg, 803-536-1710. 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So don't feel bad if you didn't catch the numbers just a second ago, or I'm saying them too fast for you. You can go to the website.

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0: Not the morning. Hip Hop Hustle with your Mac Man. And coming to Orangeburg this weekend, this Saturday, as a matter of fact, is the Community Health and Wellness Fair and Back to School Bash that'll take place at the Orangeburg City Gym, 410 Barton Street in Orangeburg, 9 a.m. to 1 p.m. Health screenings, health education, back to school supplies, community resources, great time for the entire family, games, activities, music, and more. 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That's 803-531-6917. That's Community Health and Wellness Fair and Back to School Bash that's coming to the Orangeburg City Gym this Saturday. A Jams Radio question of the day. What's something people take way too seriously? Yeah, we all take something too seriously. What's your answer? Sports debates, zodiac signs, parking spots, group chats. I can think of a whole lot more. I'll run some more down as we go through the hustle here. Leave your answer on Facebook. 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Let us know what you think about our Jams Radio question of the day. What's something people take way too seriously? More coming up for you on the way. Got some ODB for you. 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
6: Weather Channel forecast for the Midlands. Crank up the AC. Dangerous heat will dominate here today. Sunshine, a blistering high, 96. Southwest winds 5 to 15, making it feel like 102. Staying muggy Thursday, 94. Heavy rain and storms return to the forecast Thursday night will linger through Saturday. Richard DeWedding at the Weather Channel.
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1: 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It's my brother DJ K-Mac. He's on it. Let's go.
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0: I don't go to clubs, I never chase a b-. 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
1: 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You can catch him every weekday morning here inside the Morning Hip Hop Hustle with the Morning Drive Mix kicking off your 7 o'clock hour. You can book DJ K-Mac by simply calling 803-468-0299. 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He'll get an answer. Leave a message. K-Mac will get back to you for that booking. All right? And our other Jams Network DJs, we got them. Great DJs for you. Catch DJ Ski with Uncle Buddha and the House Party every weekday, kicking off your 5 o'clock to 6 o'clock hour with the Happy Hour. Yeah, DJ Ski's doing his thing for you every weekday. And then on Friday nights, get our Friday night party started right with DJ Diction and DJ B-Weezy from 8 until 10, then 10 to midnight. DJ Taz Ski is back on Saturday night starting at 8 p.m. with the Saturday Night Ride, and then the man, the myth, the legend, the one and only DJ Al is on from 10 until midnight here on your Jams Radio Network. 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What's something people take way too seriously? 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Our question of the day. What's something people take way too seriously? More coming up for you inside your Morning Hip Hop Hustle. MC Lyte on the way for you. Young Dro, T.I. got some Aaliyah for you. And we'll tell you about the Back to School and Community Giveaway coming to Lynchburg this Saturday. 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

Man, and coming to Lynchburg this Saturday, the Back to School and Community Giveaway will be taking place Saturday, July 25th, 10 a.m. to 2 p.m., 154 Main Street in Lynchburg. Those giveaways, back to school supplies, cookouts, activities for the kids, bounce houses, games, and prizes. 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This is sponsored by the Supernatural Miracle Healing Deliverance Church. Again, that's in Lynchburg, 154 Main Street. Back to school and community giveaway. Sounds like it's going to be a lot of fun there in Lynchburg. Make sure you check that out if you're in the area. 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Our question is posted and pinned to the top of our social media pages. 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That's 803-250-5933. Let us know your response to our question of the day, what's something people take way too seriously? And I'll be giving you my personal answer and some of our responses we're already getting on social media and on the Jams Radio hotline later on inside the hustle.

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Wu-Tang and Protect Your Neck. Our Jams question of the day: what's something people take way too seriously? Let us know your answer on social media. Our questions posted and pinned to the top of our pages. You can also let us know

going down here inside your morning hip-hop hustle with your Mac Man. Now, Americans are really getting into beans, apparently, which sounds more like a recession indicator than a choice, but maybe not. In a new poll, 95% of Americans say they eat beans fairly regularly, and 57% of meat eaters say they're willing to swap out meat for beans at least once a week. Why? Well, 53% say they do it to be healthier. 41% say they do it to reduce the cost of groceries. 40% want an alternative protein source. And 34% would like to cut back on processed foods. In the poll, the most popular beans are black beans. 46% of people like those. Pinto beans came in second, followed by kidney beans, chickpeas, garbanzo beans, navy or white beans, then lentils, and then soybeans. The least popular are fava beans, followed by cannelli beans. Now, they didn't talk about jelly beans in the poll. Now, you guys are probably thinking jelly. Somebody was thinking jelly beans, weren't you? Yeah. You probably, the person that's thinking that is probably somebody who eat those black jelly beans. I can't stand those black jelly beans. They're nasty. I got some jelly bellies in my office. I'm going to go get

0: That's coming up inside your hustle. And then get back to our question of the day as well. 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
3: Weather Channel forecast for the Midlands. Crank up the AC. Dangerous heat will dominate here today. Sunshine, a blistering high, 96. Southwest winds 5 to 15, making it feel like 102. Staying muggy Thursday, 94. Heavy rain and storms return to the forecast Thursday night will linger through Saturday. Richard DeWedding at the Weather Channel.
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0: Eric Sermon, Marvin Gaye, and music inside your morning hip hop hustle with your Mac Man. And coming up this afternoon, the 5th annual Senator Pinckney Day of Community Service and Back to School Book Bag Bash. That's taking place in Marion at the Shannon Wilkerson Gym, 299 Bobby Gerald Highway. From 5 until 7 p.m., doors open at 4:30 for early registration, live performances, free food, giveaways and raffles, free book bags and school supplies while they last. Our very own Josiah from our Almighty Network will be there broadcasting live on the Almighty 105.1. She'll be there, so check her out during the broadcast. 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So make sure you check out this event. You're in the Marion area. 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The 5th annual Senator Pinckney Day of Community Service and Back to School Book Bag Bash. It's a cool name, but dag is long. 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More on the way for you. 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Jagged Edge, Rev Run on the way for you. Juicy J coming up. And are you a fast walker or a slow one? Well, we'll tell you what people consider themselves to be. This is your morning hip-hop hustle on Jams 92.3, 93.3, and some to Jams 95.7 in Orangeburg and Jams 107.5 in Florence, your Jams Radio Network.
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Juicy J Bands, a Maker Dance. Here inside your morning hip-hop hustle with your Mac Man. Now, do you consider yourself a fast walker or a slow walker? A recent survey found that 7% of people consider themselves a very fast walker. 29% think they're somewhat fast. And 43% say they're about average, with 12% saying somewhat slow and 5% saying very slow. Now, I guess it depends on how late you are. But what do you do if the person you're walking with is going faster than you? 40% of people say they just speed up to match them. 18% ask the person to slow down. And 33% just let them go ahead. And what about the opposite? What do you do if the person you're walking with is going slower than you? 63% of us will slow down and match their pace. 10% will ask them to speed up. And 17% would just go ahead of them. Now, have you ever been on a walk with someone that was going too slow and you just left them behind? Well, yeah. I try not to do that. Actually, I do a combination. I'll slow down and then ask them to speed up as well. We try to meet each other in the middle. I think that's the best way to go. But it depends on the person. Some people can't speed up. And some people won't speed up. So, when you get in those situations, I guess you got to slow down. Or leave them behind. It depends on who it is. Our Jams question of the day: what's something people take way too seriously? Sports debate, zodiac signs, parking spots, group chats. You let us know. Our question is posted and pinned to the top of our social media pages. 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I'm going to give you some of the responses from our social media pages and from the Jams Radio Hotline, and give you my personal answer a little bit later on

0: out the hustle. More coming up for you. NWA on the way for you. Fabulous. Got some Genuine. And we got you back in the day for July the 22nd. This is your morning hip-hop hustle on Jams 92.3, 93.3 and something. 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
7: You are now about to witness the strength of street music.

His name had that extra A in there. It's not really clear why it was dropped for the spelling of the city. 133 years ago in 1893, Catherine Lee Bates, a professor at Wesley College, wrote the original version of her poem, America the Beautiful. She was inspired by the view from Pikes Peak in Colorado. 35 years ago in 1991, Jeffrey Dahmer was arrested in Milwaukee. Police found 11 skulls and 3 headless torsos sealed in a vat plus other body parts in his apartment. 35 years ago in 1991, Desiree Washington, a Miss Black America contestant, filed a formal complaint with the cops to report that she'd been raped by Mike Tyson in an Indianapolis hotel 3 days later. Earlier, Tyson was convicted and served 3 years in prison. He continues to proclaim his innocence. 32 years ago in 1994, O.J. Simpson pleaded absolutely 100% not guilty to the double murder charges. 31 years ago in 1995, Susan Smith was convicted in Union, South Carolina of first-degree murder for drowning her 2 sons. She was later sentenced to life in prison. She drove them into a lake, and she tried to cover it up by saying her car and kids were stolen by a black man. And 16 years ago in 2008, Estelle Getty died 3 days short of her 85th birthday. She played Bea Arthur's mom on the show, but she was actually the youngest of all the Golden Girls stars and the first to die. Bea Arthur died in April of 2009, then Rue McClanahan died in June of 2010, while Betty White was lost in December of 2021. And that's your Back in the Day for July the 22nd. A Jams Radio question of the day for Wednesday. What's something people take way too seriously? Let us know what your answer is. You can leave a comment on our social media pages. Our questions posted and pinned to the top. You can also leave a comment on the Jams Radio hotline, 803-250-5933. That's 803-250-5933. A Jams question of the day. What's something people take way too seriously?

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4: Weather Channel forecast for the Midlands. Crank up the AC. Dangerous heat will dominate here today. Sunshine, a blistering high, 96. Southwest winds 5 to 15, making it feel like 102. Staying muggy Thursday, 94. Heavy rain and storms return to the forecast Thursday night will linger through Saturday. Richard DeWedding at the Weather Channel.
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0: City High, what would you do inside your morning hip-hop hustle? And the Southern Police Department's Back to School Bash will take place Tuesday, July 28th at the Bernie Hope Center. Free Cone of Ice, face painting, balloon artists, DJ Howie D with music, and more. You can find the Sumter Fire Department, Sumter County EMS, Department of Natural Resources, Sumter County DJJ, Tandem Health, Duke Energy, Safe Federal Credit Union, Durant's Children's Center, Safe Kids Sumter County, YMCA of Sumter, and more. There with booths for information, giveaways, lots of fun there at the Back to School Bash. Bring your kids, have a lot of fun ushering in the return of school. Yeah, teachers are going back this week. Kids will be back soon, the first week of August. Yeah, school is back. That's this Tuesday, coming up July 28th, with a rain date of July 30th, the annual Sumter Police Department's Back to School Bash. More coming up for you inside your morning hip hop hustle on the way. Dougie Fresh on the way for you, Rihanna, the Ying Yang Twins, and we'll have some responses to our Wednesday question of the day. What's something people take way too seriously? 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

The Yin Yang Twins, Yin Yang, that is, in this thing. Here inside your morning hip-hop hustle with your Mac Man. And I hit the wrong bed there. I want to go with this one because it's time for Entertainment Buzz for today. Now, former NFL great Tom Brady has been flirting lately with the idea of doing a match in the WWE. And on Friday, it seemed like he was setting that up when he slapped Logan Paul at an event called Fanatics Fest in New York City. Then on Sunday, at the World Cup final, Brady and Paul flipped each other off. They've been trading verbal shots for months, going back to that Fanatics flag football game in March. Now, as you probably know, Paul has become a very successful WWE superstar. Love him or hate him, he's pretty good. Now, well, these days, TMZ says there are indeed ongoing talks between Brady and the WWE, which means these two guys could end up in the ring together. Yeah, now on a related note, Dave Portnoy of Barstool Sports is not down with Brady's latest endeavors. He says, quote, "What's happening with Tom Brady post-retirement is one of the greatest downfalls of an icon. This is a legacy that is being lamified. Everything about him is cringy." Now, to me, that's a quote from David Portnoy about Tom Brady. I think Tom Brady's trying to do too much post-retirement. He's still trying to stay relevant, man. Just enjoy the greatness, dude. Enjoy the goatness of it. Just let it be. Take the page out of Kareem Abdul-Jabbar's book. Just chill. And when people ask you a question, you just answer. And everybody go, ooh. Yeah, but Tom Brady's doing too much right now. And that's your entertainment buzz for today. Our Wednesday question of the day: what's something people take way too seriously? Let us know what your answer is. Hit us up on Facebook. Our question is posted and pinned to the top. You can leave a comment there. You can also leave a comment on the Jams Radio Hotline, 803-250-5933. That's 803-250-5933. Call or text, leave a comment on our question of the day. And Tamika over on our Jams 107.5 page, she says sports debates. And I agree with her. Sports debates are blown way out of proportion. I've seen people fight over the whole MJ-LBJ GOAT conversation. I know people won't talk to each other because of sports debates. Lakers versus Celtics. You know, Yankees versus Red Sox. Just, you name it, man. There's people that are at each other's throat. You know, Cowboys and anybody. You know what I mean? They just, yeah, yeah. Don't lose friendships over things like that. Now, my personal one is your image, your self-image. People take their own self-image too seriously. Yeah, they take it over the top. The ego gets in the way. That's one. And I think life in general, sometimes we take it way too seriously. That's my answer. So what's your answer? Let us know. Social media, the Jams Radio Hotline, 803-250-5933. 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
2: She take my money, well, I'm in need. 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

0: along with Jamie Foxx and Gold Digger here inside your morning hip hop hustle, and it's time for your Mac Man's Random Facts for Wednesday. The peak of Ecuador's Mount Chimborazo is the furthest point on Earth from the center of the Earth. The snow in The Wizard of Oz was pure asbestos. The Wicked Witch broom and the Scarecrow's costume were also made of asbestos. Refried beans are only fried once. The name comes from a mistranslation of the Spanish name frijoles refritos, which means well-fried beans. A city called Dull in Scotland, D-U-L-L, is sister cities with a city called Boring in Oregon. Dull and Boring. And Neil Armstrong and the crew of Apollo 11 all had to fill out customs forms when they landed back in Earth. Yeah. What were they bringing? I guess maybe they were trying to smuggle some rocks back from the moon. And those are your Mac Man's Random Facts for Wednesday. A Wednesday question of the day. What's something people take way too seriously? Sports debates, zodiac signs, parking spots, group chats. Let us know what your answer is. Our questions posted and pinned to the top of our social media pages. Leave a comment there. You can also comment on our Jams Radio hotline, 803-250-5933. That's 803-250-5933. Some more responses from social media. Had John Paul check in from Sumter. He said youth sports, and I agree with him. Yeah. Y'all taking that way too seriously, man. Them unks, them pops and moms, even moms, man. I don't know who else worse, man. Five and six you mama, or 11, 12 you uncle or papa. Y'all be taking it. Y'all off the chain, man. Some other responses. Politics and religion. Looks, vanity. Yeah. The internet. Yeah, some of us taking social media too seriously. Someone said relationships. So those are some of the answers. Our question of the day, what's something people take way too seriously? More coming up for you inside your morning hip hop hustle on the way for you musically. Nori got the UMCs on the way, and I'll be back to wrap it up. This is your morning hip hop hustle on Jams 92.3, 93.3 in Sumter, Jams 95.7 in Orangeburg, and Jams 107.5 in Florencia Jams Radio Network.
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5: Weather Channel forecast for the Midlands. Crank up the AC. Dangerous heat will dominate here today. Sunshine, a blistering high, 96. Southwest winds 5 to 15, making it feel like 102. Staying muggy Thursday, 94. Heavy rain and storms return to the forecast Thursday night, will linger through Saturday. Richard DeWedding, the Weather Channel.
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That's Nori and Nothing here inside your morning hip-hop hustle, and that's going to wrap up your hustle for today. Back for you tomorrow morning at 6 a.m. with another edition of The Hustle. 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It's going to continue with our question of the day for Wednesday. What's something people take way too seriously? Leave your answer on Facebook. 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Going to be a warm day once again. Temperatures into the mid-90s once again. Heat indices over 100 throughout the day. So make sure you take precautions. If you're going to be outside, take frequent breaks. Find some shade during those breaks. Cool off. Protect your skin. Go inside when necessary. Know the symptoms of heat illnesses, and don't let yourself become a victim, okay? Take care of yourself out there. But still shouldn't stop you from going out, doing something, being productive, and doing something that you like. If you can't do something you like, go ahead and like something you do. Going to leave you with the UMCs and Blue Cheese. It's your morning hip-hop hustle. It's your Mac Man. And I'm out.

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7: Weather Channel forecast for the Midlands. Crank up the AC. Dangerous heat will dominate here today. Sunshine, a blistering high, 96. Southwest winds 5 to 15, making it feel like 102. Staying muggy Thursday, 94. Heavy rain and storms return to the forecast Thursday night will linger through Saturday. Richard DeWedding at the Weather Channel.
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12: Weather Channel forecast for the Midlands. Crank up the AC. Dangerous heat will dominate here today. Sunshine, a blistering high, 96. Southwest winds 5 to 15, making it feel like 102. Staying muggy Thursday, 94. Heavy rain and storms return to the forecast Thursday night will linger through Saturday. Richard DeWedding at the Weather Channel.
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6: 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And for those that want to get busy, you got to speak up now.

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7: Weather Channel forecast for the Midlands. Crank up the AC. Dangerous heat will dominate here today. Sunshine, a blistering high, 96. Southwest winds 5 to 15, making it feel like 102. Staying muggy Thursday, 94. Heavy rain and storms return to the forecast Thursday night will linger through Saturday. Richard DeWedding at the Weather Channel.
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throwback hip hop and R&B. Basically, it is midweek. A lot of people like to call it Hump Day. Happy Hump Day Wednesday to you, man. Uncle Buddha hanging out with you once again. Another episode of what we call the House Party. Hey.

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Happy Hump Day Wednesday, T. Scepter. Back in the building for another episode of The House Party, man. Coming up a little bit later on, of course, we got our Happy Hour Mix. And the topic of the day, if you missed it from this morning's Hip Hop Hustle Morning Show, I got that coming up for you. Here's Monifa, Touch It.

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0: I'ma show her how to do it. Hey, Disco Inferno, music from 50 Cent. I actually like that album right there that joint was on. Hey, man, throwback hip-hop and R&B is our specialty. That's what we do, man. Hey, a whole lot of stuff going on I want to talk about today. We got a job fair coming up soon. I want to tell you about Back to School the Kids Go. Yep, a few back to school events in the area this weekend. Our Feed Hope Drive, I want to let you know how you can help our college students at the Florence Darlington Tech College. R&B and Soul Sundays. A lot of folks are talking about this, man. Tickets have been moving, too. And I saved a few. So I got tickets for you. So you got to listen out for your chance to get tickets. I'll be pulling up somewhere this weekend, giving out free passes. I got the topic of the day coming up a little bit later on and a whole lot more. So keep it locked in, all right? Throwback hip-hop and R&B. 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
6: Weather Channel forecast for the Midlands. Some pop-up thunderstorms possible tonight and increasing rain chances for tomorrow and late week. 78 degrees, our muggy low tonight with an isolated storm. Cloudy Thursday, isolated storm 92. Thunderstorms likely Friday and Saturday with highs in the 80s. I'm meteorologist Scott Lauriemore at the Weather Channel.
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Oh yeah, Luke with I Wanna Rock, throwback hip hop and R&B inside the house party. And man, I'm just sitting there like, back to school is like next week, they were just saying. 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

0: in the days. Heavy Dilly Dilly D. Heavy D and the boys with Somebody For Me. Hey, a throwback hip hop and R&B radio station. And fellas, listen to this, man. Ladies are on social media talking about guy flexes that instantly make guys attractive to them. Yeah. So I feel I need to share some of these things with my bros. I got to share some of this information with my brothers, man. The top five things that ladies say make guys attractive. I got you, fellas. Coming up, man. So keep your dial locked in. More throwback hip-hop and R&B on the other side. And if you missed our hip-hop hustle morning show earlier today with my brother E-Mac, well, I got the topic of the day coming up for you next. 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

0: 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They had a conversation earlier. They were talking about one thing that people take way too seriously. What are some things that people take way too seriously? 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I think politics, that was my number one answer. 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Like the Joker said, why so serious? 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
6: Weather Channel forecast for the Midlands. Some pop-up thunderstorms possible tonight and increasing rain chances for tomorrow and late week. 78 degrees, our muggy low tonight with an isolated storm. Cloudy Thursday, isolated storm 92. Thunderstorms likely Friday and Saturday with highs in the 80s. I'm meteorologist Scott Laurie Moore at the Weather Channel.
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0: be Stacia Sumter, 92.3, 93.3 Jams. And back to school, the kiddies go. Only days away, man. And there's a big back to school bash days away. Next week, Tuesday, July 28th, the Bernie Hope Center is the place to be. The Sumter Police Department. That big annual back to school bash is going down, man. So make sure you bring the kids on out. Kona Ice will be in the building. There's face painting. There's balloon artists. There's back to school supplies. And DJ Howie D putting it down on the ones and twos, all right? So bring the kiddos on out and have a good time before they get back to school, all right? Tuesday, July 28th, big back-to-school bash at the Bernie Hope Center. Hey, more throwback hip-hop and R&B coming up next. And DJ Ski on that 5 o'clock happy hour mix is your station, Sumter. 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
3: Some of them try to rhyme, but they can't rhyme like this. 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Some of them try to rhyme, but they can't.

0: 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What is something that people take way too seriously? Hey, man, I know a lot of folk can get with this conversation right here. Hit us up, 803-250-5933. Leave a comment. And also follow us online, our social media, Facebook and Instagram. This came from the Hip Hop Hustle Morning Show earlier today. What's something that people take way too serious? Sports debates, group chats. I said politics. That was my number one answer right there. Hey, coming up, I got more throwback hip-hop and R&B and DJ Ski. He's in the building. He's up lit live in F5 with that happy hour mix right here on 92.3 and 93.3 Jams.
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4: Weather Channel forecast for the Midlands. Some pop-up thunderstorms possible tonight and increasing rain chances for tomorrow and late week. 78 degrees, our muggy low tonight with an isolated storm. Cloudy Thursday, isolated storm 92. Thunderstorms likely Friday and Saturday with highs in the 80s. I'm meteorologist Scott Laurie Moore at the Weather Channel.
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Got Mary J. Blige, Be Without You, coming up right now. And ladies, I'm trying to talk to my fellas and let them know.

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0: This is what we do, man, all day, every day. So shouts going out to everybody locked in, ride with us home for the JOB, all right? Hey, earlier today, checking out something online, ladies talking about things that make guys attractive to them. Yeah, you know, talking about guy flexes that instantly make guys attractive to them. So I got to share this with my bros right now, man. Five things that ladies say make us attractive, fellas, all right? The number one thing on the list, and ladies, let me know if you agree with this or not. The number one thing on the list was thoughtfulness. Thoughtfulness. Doing the little things. Am I getting there? Number two was kind of funny. Loving animals. Sounds like, okay. Humility came in at number three. You know, being able to admit that, you know, they don't know it all. Ladies don't want a guy that knows every damn thing. Number four was being prepared. Just thinking ahead. Number five was kindness to randoms. Just being kind to people all around. Those were the top five things ladies say make fellas attractive. Not that big ass beard you got, not that ride and all that kind of stuff, but those things I just read to you, right? Do that. You might save your relationship. 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

0: 6, DJ Ski. Put it down, 5 o'clock, it's happy hour. Shouts going out to everybody making their way home from the J-O-B, man, all right? Got to share a little sad story with you. Remember the little girl that played in the King Kong Godzilla movies? The deaf actress. She's actually deaf in real life, and so is the rest of her family. I just found that out. But she got killed yesterday in a car accident in Maryland. She was only 18 years old. No, she wasn't driving at the time, but she was killed yesterday in Maryland. Tragic accident. So, man, sad story. I just wanted to put that out there and share that with you. Prayers going out to her family, man. Kaylee Hoddle is her name. Hey, more throwback hip-hop and R&B on deck. Coming back on the other side, I want to salute and shout out my brother DJ Ski for stopping by and hanging out with us. I got the topic of the day. I want to finish talking about that coming up next. And I also have celebrities with birthdays and a throwback fact for you. So keep it locked in. We sliding, baby. 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
10: Weather Channel forecast for the Midlands. Some pop-up thunderstorms possible tonight and increasing rain chances for tomorrow and late week. 78 degrees, our muggy low tonight with an isolated storm. Cloudy Thursday, isolated storm 92. Thunderstorms likely Friday and Saturday with highs in the 80s. I'm meteorologist Scott Lauriemore at the Weather Channel.
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112 Peaches and Cream, throwback hip hop and R&B. Happy National Hammock Day to you. I be forgetting to tell people what the day is, man. But today is National Hammock Day. That's right. Hammocks are relaxing, especially up under a nice shady tree, right? Hey, enjoy it. Happy National Hammock Day. Janae, hey, Mr. DJ, 92.

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see, ain't no what? Hey, so here's something that the government did that was super smart. They stopped making pennies. And now, you know, paying cash without pennies is causing a few problems. Because think about this. If they don't have pennies, businesses are now rounding to the nearest nickel. You ever go to the store and they'd be like, would you like to round your cash? I'd be like, hell no. I want all mine. And they'd be like, you know, they got to round it to the nearest nickel now instead of the nearest penny, which means businesses could be charging different prices to different people. And that's not cool. Some states actually have existing laws that require exact change. You know, people want their money, even if it's just a few pennies rounding. I know I do. I want it all, man. All right? I know they want theirs when it comes to me. So I want mine. I got Nonchalant with 5 o'clock coming up next right now. Dawes Effects, microphone checker, the remix.

0: Better get yourself together. Music from Nonchalant, 5 o'clock. Hey, shout out to our listeners celebrating their special day today. Birthday people tuning in, man. Happy Born Day to you. A few celebrities are celebrating with you. Madison Pettis is 28 years old today. Jazz Sinclair is 32. Selena Gomez is 34. Keegan Allen is 37. AJ Cook is 48. Colin Ferguson is 54. Tim Brown, the retired Raiders receiver, is 60 years old today. Keith Sweat, girl, 65 years old today. William Dafoe, he played the Green Goblin in Spider-Man, the Spider-Man movie. He's 71 today. Albert Brooks, the comedic genius, is 79. Danny Glover, Lethal Weapon, is 80. And Funkadelic himself, Mr. George Clinton, he's 85 years old today. So shouts going out to all of our listeners, man. If you're tuning in, celebrating something special, man, all right? Throwback Hip Hop and R&B, Black Beatles, Ray Scrimmon and Gucci, 92.3 and 93.3 Jams.
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0: Ja Rule, Christina Milian. Every little thing that you do is between what? Me and you. 92.3, 93.3 Jams. I got to hit you with your throwback fact before I shut down the house party and get out the way now. This is not a good throwback fact either, man. This right here made the Carolinas look real bad. We're going back 31 years ago today, 1995. Does the name Susan Smith ring a bell to you guys listening? Yeah, remember her? She was convicted of a first-degree murder for drowning her two sons in Union County. She drove them into a lake, and then she tried to cover it up by saying a black man robbed her, stole her car and her kids. That's what she said. A black man stole her car and her kids. And she's still in jail now doing time, man. She's doing life in prison. That happened 31 years ago today. Sad story. Hey, more throwback hip-hop and R&B coming your way next, man. I got to shut down the house party. Keep it locked and rocking something. 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
4: Weather Channel forecast for the Midlands. Some pop-up thunderstorms possible tonight and increasing rain chances for tomorrow and late week. 78 degrees, our muggy low tonight with an isolated storm. Cloudy Thursday, isolated storm 92. Thunderstorms likely Friday and Saturday with highs in the 80s. I'm meteorologist Scott Lauriemore at the Weather Channel.
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Can't keep running away, but I do got to get out of here right now. Hey, man, happy hump day to you. Hope you enjoy the rest of your evening, baby. I'll be back in the building tomorrow, fam, for the house party. We're going to kick it off 2 o'clock to 7 p.m. once again, man. So tune in and check out my brother E-Mac, Hip Hop Hustle Morning Show, to kick your Thursday off bright and early. Day away from another weekend tomorrow, so you know how we do. We're going to turn up and get this thing going for you, all right? I'm going to keep the party going right now. I can't leave you without, you know, something fresh and something dope. So let's keep it flowing with MC Light.

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1: Welcome into P15 Baseball here at Bobby Richardson Field here at historic Raleigh Ballpark. Your P15s are facing elimination as they will play Rock Hill Post 34. Rock Hill Post 34 comes in after a 7-4 loss against Florence Post 1 on Monday. Meanwhile, your Sumter P15s, they come in after a 2-0 loss on the road at Easley on Monday. So, winner of this game will advance Friday into the state playoffs. So, big game between these two squads. And on the mound tonight for your P15s is Justin Pendergrass, Joseph Chapman at first base, Connor Carter at second, Larry Johnson at short, Cade Munahan at third, Corey Bailey in left field, center field Bodie Bowden, and right field B.J. Balls. And we're about ready to get this one started here. At the plate now for Rock Hill is number 8, Noah Cooper from Gaston Christian. Righty-righty matchup here. Pendergrass winds, delivers, swung on and fouled to the right side. Cooper in the leadoff role here for Rock Hill, the DH. Cooper is committed to Cleveland Community College, one of the many talented hitters in this Rock Hill lineup. Swung on and fouled off again. 0-2 quickly here to Cooper. Pendergrass had such a brilliant outing last week against Manning Santee. Pitched about 4 or 5 innings with 8 strikeouts. P15s are going to need a similar outing here tonight if they're going to get the victory. The 0-2 swung on, hit up sky high. The second baseman, Carter's tracking it and makes the catch for out number 1. Good play out there by Connor Carter, who's back in the starting lineup for your Sumter P15s. And at the plate now for Rock Hill Post 34 is number 20, Matthew Pond. Matthew Pond from Legion Collegiate Academy. Graduate this past spring in 2026. He's committed to Davenport College, all the way up in Michigan, as he steps in the left-handed batter's box. The pitch in there for a ball just missed right below the knees. Righty-lefty matchup. Munahan playing in over there at third, right on the edge of the grass. Infield is deep to the right side. The 1-0 swung on and missed. Big cut there from Pond. Pendergrass has him with the 1-1 count as Pond steps out of the batter's box, now steps back in. P15's in search of out number 2 here in the top of the first. The 1-1 swung on and fouled straight back by Pond for strike 2. A lot of players on this Rock Hill Post 34 roster are committed to play college ball. We'll get into that as more of the night goes. Pendergrass gives Rivers the nod. The 1-2 to Pond. Outside. 2-2 now. 80-mile-per-hour fastball there from Pendergrass. Just missed. Pond trying to get something going here for Rock Hill. The 2-2 from Pendergrass. In there for strike 3 on the outside corner for out number 2. Beautiful pitch there from Justin Pendergrass, and he gets his first strikeout on the night. Backwards K, caught Pond looking. And at the plate now for Rock Hill is number 3, Hunter Rawls, the shortstop. Rawls from Chester High School. Graduate this past spring, and he's committed to USC Sumter as he steps in the right-handed batter's box. The pitch swung on and fouled straight back by Rawls. Future fire ant at the plate, already wearing that red color jersey. with black numerals and black written across their chest. The 0-1 in there for a ball just missed. Good location there for Pendergrass. Yeah, Rocky will post 34 wearing white pants, red jerseys. Meanwhile, your P-15's wearing the all baby blue with Sumter in red across their chest. The 1-1 in there for a ball. 2-1 now. Good pitch again from Pendergrass. That strike zone is very small at the moment. Very tight zone here. Pendergrass winds, delivers, in there for a strike. 2-2 the count. 85-mile-per-hour fastball, and Pendergrass is heating up here, looking for his second strikeout and third out of the inning. The 2-2 to Rawls. Outside, full count now to the Rock Hill shortstop. We've started trying to start a two-out rally. P-15 dugout cheering them on. Pendergrass winds the 3-2 pitch. Down low and away, and Rawls draws the two-out walk for Rock Hill, post 34. And at the plate now for Rock Hill is number 13, Austin Catledge. Catledge from Legion Collegiate Academy, graduate this past spring. And Catledge is committed to USC Lancaster in Lancaster, South Carolina. Catledge looks towards the dugout and get the call. Very tall catcher. 6'2", and he steps in the right-handed batter's box. Pitch from Pendergrass in there for a strike. Beautiful pitch there. P-15's in search of that final out here in the top of the first. Still scoreless. Rawls with the big lead at first. Pendergrass throws over, not in time. Good to see Joseph Chapman at first base getting his first start this season in the field. He's been back the last several games in the DH role, but he's getting the start at first today. Pendergrass throws over again, not in time. Catledge patiently awaiting his second pitch. 0-1 the count here. Pendergrass glances over that left shoulder. Now he winds. The 0-1 to Catledge swung on a hard hit ball to the shortstop, Johnson. He grabs it, throws across the diamond for the nice 6-3 out. Great scoop over at first base by Joseph Chapman for the final out of the inning. We head to the bottom of the first. Still scoreless between your P-15s and Rock Hill Post 34. We'll be right back. 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
1: Welcome back to P15 Baseball at Bobby Richardson Field here at historic Raleigh Park. I'm Taylor Dobbinger on the call for your P15s all season long here on the Jams. Welcoming back to the bottom of the first. Still scoreless between your P15s and the visiting Rock Hill Post 34. This is an elimination game in the state playoffs, so winner advances, loser goes home and gets ready for school as school's starting up here pretty soon in the state of South Carolina. Other games tonight, Florence will be playing Easley post 52. Easley, winner of that one will be in that winner's bracket for the playoffs. Meanwhile, Camden post 17 with a surprising loss the other night. They're having to play an elimination game today against Fort Mill. So a lot of great American Legion baseball action here in the state. And keep in mind, for you Sumter folks, the senior state playoffs will happen here Friday, Saturday, and Sunday with the championships. So come on out and watch some really good baseball, regardless of what happens here tonight. Really good baseball teams in action. As we're ready to start the bottom of the first, and BJ Balls will be at the plate. Balls was 0-for-3 in that loss to Easley on Monday night. P15's really struggled hitting the ball. See if they can get some hits here in the bottom of the first and get things rolling. Lefty-lefty matchup here. The pitch in there for a strike. Beautiful pitch there. Inside at the knees. Outside. 1-1 the count here. Camden Towel, pitcher on the mound here for Rock Hill Post 34. Towel from Legion Collegiate Academy. Played this past year at USC Lancaster. One of their better arms on that Rock Hill staff. The 1-1 to Balls. In there for a strike right at the knees. A little inside. Balls didn't like the call. 1-2 the count. Towel looking for out number one here for Rock Hill. The 1-2 to Balls. Swung on and hit to the shortstop. And he bobbles it. Picks it up. Throws across the diamond. And Balls beats it out. That'll go down as an E6. I do not know why the shortstop Rawls grabbed that ball off the ground with his glove. That's a big no-no as a fielder. You want to stay with it like he did, but you want to pick that up with your hand and throw it across. Even if he would have done that, I believe Balls would have easily made it. So Balls at first base with no outs here in the bottom of the first, still scoreless. And that brings up the left fielder, Hunter Bailey. Corey Bailey at the plate. Balls with the big lead. Towel winds. Bailey shows bunt, pulls it back for ball one. Towel pitched 14 innings for USC Lancaster this past spring. Gave up 33 hits, 26 runs, and 24 errors. The 1-0 to Bailey. Down low and away. Gets away from the catcher, and Balls will take second base for your Sumter P15s. Big mistake there by the catcher, Catledge. And Balls finds himself at second with no outs. Towel, this past spring at USC Lancaster, had 14 walks, 12 strikeouts, 1-0 in the win-loss column, and an ERA of 15.43. Towel glances at the runner. The 2-0 to Bailey shows bunt, gets it down the third baseline. Towel grabs it. Lost his footing, makes the throw, a bang-bang play, and Bailey beats it out. A huge single there by Corey Bailey. Looked like Towel's left foot got caught in the grass out there, and that caused him to rock a little bit, and he was unable to make a good throw to first base as the Rock Hill head coach is out of the dugout, furious, and he's walking all the way to the first base umpire. Infield judge and home plate umpire are discussing this call. He looked safe to me. It was a bang-bang play, but they just were unable to get the throw across. And this is a big call, so the P15s really need this to stay like it is. Umpires are discussing here. Very big call, because if this call stands, P15s would have runners on the corners and no outs. And the call does stand. And your P15s have BJ Balls at third, Bailey at first with no outs. And that'll bring up Gavin Rivers to the plate. Rivers Sumter High School product, committed to USC Sumter. He's had 17 singles on the season, 5 doubles, 9 RBIs. See if he can get his 10th RBI here tonight. Lefty-righty matchup. Towel glances at the runner. Now he winds. Rivers shows bunt, bunts it up, and foul. Boy, that was very lucky that the catcher, Catledge, could not get to that baseball. 0-1 the count quickly here to Rivers. Rivers looks over at Coach Mooneyham. Now he steps back in the right-handed batter's box. Third baseman is playing in over there. Towel throws over to first, not in time to get Bailey. 0-1 the count. Rivers steps back in. Looking to break up in this scoreless ball game. The 0-1 from Towel. Rivers bunts it foul again. 0-2 quickly. Towel's throwing some heat on the mound. 85-mile-per-hour fastball there. So he does have some stuff. And part of the reason why he plays for USC Lancaster up there in Lancaster, South Carolina. Towel looking for out number one. The 0-2 to Rivers shows bunt and gets it down the first baseline. This is a beautiful bunt. Towel grabs it, flips it to first for the out. The RBI sack bunt for Gavin Rivers. Great job there. And your P-15s, they lead 1-0 over Rock Hill post 34. Big bunt there by Gavin Rivers. And the P-15s are on the board here. And that also advances Bailey to second base with one out. And that'll bring up the DH, number 8, Mac McDaniel, to the plate. McDaniel leads the squad in doubles with 6. Sumter High School rising senior, 2027 prospect at the plate. Towel glances at the runner. The pitch outside for a ball. P-15s lead 1-0 here in the bottom of the first, and they're looking for more. Towel winds the 1-0 in there for a strike on the outside corner. Count evens at 1 apiece. Felt like in the early going the strike zone was a little tighter. Now it's starting to expand a little more as we get deeper into this ball game. The 1-1 to McDaniel, swung on and fouled straight back for strike 2. Powell's done a nice job on the mound getting ahead in counts. And struggled to finish off these P-15 hitters. See if McDaniel can find a gap here. The 1-2 pitch, outside, count evens at 2 apiece. McDaniel trying to bring home Bailey at second. Here with one out. Towel gives the nod there to his catcher, Catledge. The 2-2 to McDaniel swung on and missed, and McDaniel goes down swinging for out number 2. And at the plate now for your Sumter P-15s, the first baseman, number 7, Joseph Chapman. Very fitting for Joseph Chapman to get his first start at first base in his home ballpark here in Riley Park. Lefty-lefty matchup. Towel winds, delivers, down low and away for a ball. Good eye there by Chapman. Chapman was in the DH role in Monday night's loss to Easley. Also was in the DH last week against Manning and struggled to find the on-base pass. The 1-0 swung on and fouled straight back. Count evens at 1 apiece. Chapman's first at-bat occurred last week. He hit the ball really well. It was just right to the right fielder. See if he can find a gap here and get on base. The 1-1 from Towel. Swung on and fouled off for strike 2. Chapman just missed it. Towel gives a nod to his catcher. The 1-2 pitch. Outside. Good eye there from Chapman. Little off-speed changeup. Left it out there. Chapman, a very solid hitter. Sumter High School grad, committed to USC Sumter. Towel winds. The 2-2 pitch. Swung on and fouled to the left side. And we'll do it again. See if Chapman can continue this inning here for your P15s, who lead 1-0 here in the bottom of the first with a runner on second and two outs. The 2-2 swung on and missed by Chapman. Catcher drops it, and he throws to first for the final out of the inning. But your P15s, they get a run, and they lead 1-0 over Rock Hill Post 34. We'll be right back with the top of the second and more baseball. 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
1: 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Welcome you back here at the top of the second. Your P15s, they lead 1-0 over Rock Hill Post 34. Justin Pendergrass still on the mound here for your Sumter P15s. And at the plate for Rock Hill Post 34 is number 21, the left fielder, Tristan Stroud. Stroud, a righty, steps in the right-hand batter's box. Pendergrass winds, delivers in there for a ball. Stroud from York Prep Academy. Graduate this past spring, 2026. The 1-0 from Pendergrass. In there for a strike, late call there from the ump. Good fastball there from Pendergrass right at the knees of Stroud. The 1-1. Down low and away. 2-1 to count now here to Stroud. Mooneyham playing in over there at third. Infield's deep to the right side. The 2-1 pitch. Swung on a hard hit ball out the deep left. Corey Bailey's tracking it, and Corey Bailey goes over his head. Stroud rounds first. And he'll head to second with a leadoff double here for Rock Hill Post 34. Corey Bailey had a good jump on it. Looked like he came in too far in and then was unable to track the baseball. Very uncharacteristic play out there and left from Corey Bailey. Normally he's pretty all over those. So Stroud with the leadoff double here. And Rock Hill is trying to make a response here to the 1-0 lead by your Sumter P15s. And at the plate now will be the center fielder, number 5, Braden Brogdon. Brogdon from Rock Hill High School. Rising senior, 2027 prospect, as he steps in the left-handed batter's box. Righty-lefty matchup. Rivers went out there to talk to Pendergrass a moment ago. As he winds the pitch in there for a ball. P15 still in search of out number one here in the top of the second, leading 1-0. P15
7: Pendergrass glances at the runner. The one under Brogdon in there for a strike. Beautiful pitch there from Pendergrass. That fastball right across the plate there. 83 miles per hour heater. Brogdon trying to break this run advantage, and he's trying to find a gap here. The 1-1 swung on and missed. Good pitch there from Pendergrass for strike two. See if Pendergrass throws that fastball again. It's been a very successful pitch for him and for your Sumter P15s. The 1-2 to Brogdon outside. 2-2 the count. P15s in an elimination game here at home in Riley Park. If they win, they advance to Friday. If they lose, they go home. Very big game here at Bobby Richardson Field. The 2-2 pitch swung on a slow roller to Carter at second. He grabs it, throws it over there for the nice 4-3 out. Carter had a little trouble there getting the ball out of his glove, but a very important out number one. But that does advance Stroud from second to third. So he'll be at third base here with one out. And at the plate for Rock Hill Post 34 is number 9, Tate Olney. Olney from Charlotte Catholic High School. As he steps in the right-handed batter's box. Pendergrass winds, delivers, swung on and fouled off there by Olney. Olney is committed to West Virginia State College to play baseball. So he'll attend there this fall. Chapman playing in on the grass over there. Lunahan's playing on the grass as well at third. P15's anticipating a bunt. The 0-1 outside. 1-1 to count now. Olney came out swinging, so we'll be surprised if he shows bunt, but you never know. Pendergrass going quickly. The 1-1 pitch, swung on and missed. Got him chasing on that fastball. Beautiful pitch there for Pendergrass, an 85-mile-per-hour heater. See if he can get his second strikeout on the night. Olney trying to bring this run home here for Rock Hill. The 1-2 for Pendergrass. Swung on and fouled off there by Olney. P15's lead 1-0 here on the top of the second. And they're trying to hold this lead here against a very talented Rock Hill team. Pendergrass gives Rivers the nod. The 1-2 to Olney. Swung on and fouled towards the Rock Hill dugout. Sun is starting to set to my left. Wind's kind of blowing out to left field out there, as you see Old Glory out there waving around. The 1-2 for Pendergrass. Swung on, hit up sky high into shallow left field. Johnson's tracking it. Bowden's tracking it. He comes over and calls him off. The throw home is not in time. An RBI sack fly there from Tate Olney. And he has tied the ball game here as Rock Hill Post 34 scratches a run across. 1-1 our score here in the top of the second with two outs. And that'll bring up the first baseman, number 17, Bryson Dees. Dees from Northwestern High School, graduate this past spring. And he's committed to Fayetteville Tech to play baseball. Righty-lefty matchup here. Pendergrass winds, delivers, a wild pitch for ball one. These from Northwestern High School. Northwestern just won the 5A football state championship this past fall. The 1-0 from Pendergrass swung on and missed. By Dees. Got him chasing on that outside heater. See if the P15s can get that final out. The 1-1 to Dees bounces it to the plate for ball two. P15s facing elimination here tonight. Really need a win. Deese trying to extend the inning here for Rock Hill. The 2-1 from Pendergrass upstairs. 3-1 now. Just a tad elevated above the strike zone. Sun is right in the eyes of Joseph Chapman over there at first, and ball's in right field. Starting to get shady in left with Bailey. The 3-1, swung on and missed. Good pitch by Pendergrass. Got him swinging on the fastball, and you can hear the P15 faithful. They're cheering him on here at Riley Park, looking for a strikeout. Pendergrass gives Rivers the nod. The 3-2 pitch. Upstairs, and a good eye there from Deese as he'll take the two-out walk for Rock Hill post 34. And that'll bring up the nine-hole hitter, number two, Briggs Lee. Lee is also from Northwestern High School, and he's committed to Fayetteville Tech as he steps in the right-handed batter's box. Pendergrass delivers, strike one right across Broadway. Lee playing second base tonight for Rock Hill. The 0-1 from Pendergrass, swung on, a hard hit ball, going to be a tough play to the right side. Carter grabs it, throws it to first, and do they get the out? They do not. They say Joseph Chapman's foot came off the bag. Once that ball was hit, Chapman tried to go to the right side, and he was able to get back to the bag in plenty of time. But the throw was a little offline there from Carter, and Chapman was unable to keep his left leg on the bag. Coach DeBose is not happy, and he's coming out to argue with the first base umpire. It definitely was a bang-bang play

0: Cooper 0 for 1 in tonight's ball game with a pop-up back in the first. Pendergrass glances at the runner. Now he winds, delivers. Now low and away for a ball. Pendergrass just needs one more out here in the top of the second. The 1-0 to Cooper. Swung on a hard hit ball to right field. This could be trouble down the right field line and just foul. Boy, the P-15s are very fortunate. Balls was tracking it, but it was a couple feet foul down the right field line. And we'll do it again. Cooper from Gaston Christian, committed to Cleveland Community College. Cooper takes a deep breath, now steps back in the right-handed batter's box. Pendergrass glances at the runner. The 1-1 pitch swung on a hard hit ball to second baseman Carter. He bobbles it, flips it over to short to Johnson for the final out of the inning. But Rock Hill post 34, they add a run, and our ball game is tied at one apiece as we head to the bottom of the second. We'll be right back. 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
0: Welcome back to P-15 Baseball. I'm Taylor Novinger on the call for your P-15s. All season long, you're on the Jams. We welcome you back to Bobby Richardson Field, your historic Raleigh ballpark. Your P-15s facing elimination here tonight in the state playoffs against Rock Hill post 34. Rock Hill scratched a run across here in the top of the second, and they've tied it up at one apiece. P-15s will come to the plate trying to break that tie. And at the plate now will be the second baseman, Connor Carter. Towels still on the mound here for Rock Hill. Lefty-righty matchup. The pitch, down low and away. Good eye there from Carter. Carter from Lawrence Manning Academy. Rising senior, 2027 prospect. The 1-0 from Towell, swung on and missed. Big cut there from Carter. Just missed it. Towell has already had two strikeouts in this ball game. The 1-1, swung on and missed again there by Carter. See if Carter can choke up on the bat here and make contact with the baseball. The 1-2 from Towell. Swung on and fouled off by Carter toward the P-15 dugout. Just got a piece of that one. Sun is starting to set to my left. The 1-2 from Towell. Down low and away. 2-2 the count. Coach Mooneyhan, the third base coach for your P-15s, is talking to that third base umpire over there. Towell communicating with his catcher here, Catledge. The 2-2 pitch in there for strike three, and he caught Carter looking for the first out. At the plate now for your Sumter P-15s here in the bottom of the second.

0: be the shortstop. Number three, Larry Johnson. Johnson normally plays second base, but getting started short because of Pendergrass pitching on the mound tonight. Johnson steps in that right-handed batter's box. Powell winds, delivers in there for a ball. Outside, good eye there from Johnson. Powell tried to get him to chase that high heater. Rock Hill looking for their second out here. The 1-0 swung on, hit up sky high in the infield to the right side. The second baseman comes over and makes the catch for the second out of the inning. Good catch up there by Lee for out number two. And at the plate now for your Sumter P-15s is number nine, Bodie Bowden. See if Bowden can start a two-out rally here. Bowden, Sumter High School product. Towel winds, delivers. Bowden shows bunt, gets the bunt down third baseline. A beautiful bunt. The throw is not in time. And Bodie Bowden beats it out. A bunt single from the center fielder for your Sumter B-15s. Great bunt there by Bodie Bowden. Good hustle over there by the third baseman only, but he could not get there as Bowden just with that blazing speed. So he's at first with two outs here in the bottom of the second. 1-1 our score. And at the plate now will be the third baseman, number six, Cade Mooneyhan. Towel looking for that final out. Now he winds, delivers, in there for a strike on the outside corner. Rock Hill coaching staff going over some defensive positions. See them telling where to put people. The 0-1 pitch, upstairs, good eye there by Mooneyhan for ball one. See if Mooneyhan can get on base here and find a gap. P-15s would love to get that run back. The 1-1 pitch, Bowden goes down low and away for a ball, and Bodie Bowden with a stolen base for your Sumter P-15s. Bowden with that quick speed. And he's at second with two outs, so runner in scoring position here. Rock Hill's bringing in their right fielder, Pond. He comes in a little closer to the infield. Towel winds the 2-1 pitch outside. 3-1 now here to Mooneyhan. Boy, this is a big at bat here for Rock Hill. They do not want to have the top of the order here. Powell winds the 3-1 pitch upstairs, and he loses him. Mooneyhan with a walk as the lights are coming on here at Riley Park. Can the P-15 shine bright here at as the top of the order comes up, and the right fielder, number 5, B.J. Balls, comes to the play. He reached on an error back in the first. Catcher Catledge is coming out to the mound to talk things over here. Balls leads this squad with 28 singles, 15 RBIs. He's also had 26 stolen bases on 29 attempts. Incredible stuff there from B.J. Balls, the Lawrence Manning Academy alum and Florence Darlington Tech Stinger. As he steps in the left-handed batter's box. Powell winds, delivers, swung on a hard hit ball by Balls, just fouled down the first base line. Boy, that could have been beautiful if that would have stayed fair. Love to see the aggressiveness out of Balls. You can feel it that he wants to get a hit here. Powell looking for that final out here in the bottom of the second. Powell winds the 0-1 to Balls, swung on a hard hit ball by Balls to the left fielder, and he will make it for the final out of the inning. P-15s leave two runners on, and it's still a tie ball game with Rock Hill post 34 as we head to the top of the third. We'll be right back. 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
0: Welcome back to P15 Baseball. I'm Taylor Nobinger on the call for your P15s all season long here on the Jams. Welcome you back to Bobby Richardson Field, your historic Raleigh ballpark. Your P15s tied with Rock Hill Post 34, 1-1 our score as we head to the top of the third. Justin Pendergrass still on the mound here for your Sumter P15s. And leading things off here for Rock Hill is the right fielder, number 20, Matthew Pond. Pond is 0-for-1 in tonight's ball game with a strikeout. Pendergrass with only one strikeout on the night. See if he can bring down Pond here. Pendergrass winds, delivers in there for a strike on the outside corner. Pond not liking the call and has some words for the umpire as he steps back in the left-handed batter's box. The 0-1 pitch swung on and hit up sky high to left field near the scoreboard. This could be trouble. This one is out of here. A home run by Matthew Pond. Just right below the scoreboard. Matthew Pond with a solo home run for Rock Hill Post 34 as they lead 2-1 over your Sumter P15s. Boy, Pond got a hold of that one. It was a line drive right in front of that scoreboard, and that dugout is fired up as they take the lead. Big hit there by Pond. P15s trail 2-1 with no outs here in the top of the third. And at the plate will be the shortstop, number 3, Hunter Rawls. Rawls drew a walk back in the first as he swings and misses at the first pitch. Big cut there from Rawls. Pendergrass had him spinning around there off that fastball. The 0-1 to Rawls in there for a ball just missed right at the knees. Good pitch there from Pendergrass. Just a hair too low. Pendergrass going quickly on the mound here. The 1-1 to Rawls. Just missed again. 2-1 to count. Good plate discipline here from Rawls. Not swinging at those low balls that Pendergrass has given him. The 2-1 pitch in there for a strike. Beautiful pitch there by Pendergrass. P15 faithful are clapping it up. Pendergrass shakes off Rivers, now gives him the nod. The 2-2 to Rawls, swung on a hard hit ball up the middle. That'll be a single by Hunter Rawls here with no outs in the top of the third. Back-to-back hits here for Rock Hill Post 34, and you can start to feel the heat off the bat as Rock Hill comes in with those red jerseys, and they're starting to put some fire here. So Rawls at first. At the plate now will be the catcher, number 13, Austin Catledge. Catledge is 0-for-1 in tonight's ball game with a ground out back in the first. Pendergrass winds, delivers inside for ball one, almost hit Catledge. Catledge, one of the many players on this Rock Hill Post 34 roster. That's from Legion Collegiate Academy. Pendergrass glances over his left shoulder. Now throws over to first. Not in time. P15s really need that first out here. Pendergrass gives the nod to Rivers. Now throws over to first. Bang, bang play. Just safe is Rawls. Good tag over there by Joseph Chapman, your first baseman. Rawls with a sizable lead at first. Pendergrass throws over again, not in time, as Catledge patiently awaiting his second pitch with the 1-0 count. Pendergrass staring down the batter. Now he winds. The 1-0 runner goes, swung on a miss. Rivers' throw is in time, and Carter could not get the baseball as that ball's going all the way into center field. A huge mistake there by the second baseman, Connor Carter, as that ball went right off his glove. It was a beautiful throw there from Rivers. And if Carter is able to catch that, I think they have the out there. But Rawls will advance all the way to third base here with no outs. See if Coach DeVos doesn't bring that infield in. The 1-1 pitch outside for a strike. Gowich didn't like that call. Now he steps back in. P15s are going to bring in the infield in. The 1-2 from Pendergrass. Bounced off Rivers. And Rock Hill will score a run. So Rock Hill gets a run across, and they lead 3-1 over your Sumter P15s. Couldn't quite tell if that was on Rivers or Pendergrass. It looked like Rivers should have caught the baseball there, so that'll go down as a pass ball. Two runs have been scratched across here for Rock Hill in the top of the third. The 1-2 from Pendergrass outside. 2-2 the count now to Catledge. See if the P15s can settle in here with nobody on the base pass. The 2-2 swung on and foul straight back there from Catledge. Pendergrass still has high velocity on that fastball, around 85 miles per hour. Catledge patiently awaiting here. The 2-2 from Pendergrass, upstairs. Good eye there by Catledge, leaving that high fastball. Full count now here to the Rock Hill catcher. Catledge steps back in. The 3-2 from Pendergrass in there for a ball. Rivers asking the first base umpire for an appeal, and he says he didn't go. So Catledge with the no-out walk. And that'll bring up, looks like Rock Hill will have a pinch runner as pitching coach Landon Delvin for your P15s is coming out of the dugout to talk to Pendergrass. That pinch runner is John Black coming out to pinch run there for the catcher Catledge. Landon Delvin on the mound here talking to Pendergrass. And we like to give a shout out to our sponsors. Newman's Automotive, Green Insurance Agency and Tax Service, FTC, CarQuest Auto Parts, Daniel Wealth Management, Wiggly Wiggly, USC Sumter, and CRW Insurance. Thank you for sponsoring tonight's game. P15s are starting to send some arms down that right field bullpen. As Black will come in the ballgame to run at first for Catledge. And at the plate for Rock Hill will be the left fielder number 21, Tristan Stroud. Stroud had a huge double his last at bat in the second. Pendergrass winds, delivers upstairs for a ball. Stroud from York Prep Academy. The 1-0 in there for a strike. Beautiful pitch there from Pendergrass for strike one. P15s have somebody getting a little loose out there in the right field bullpen. Pendergrass throws over, not in time. Looks like it's Matthew McKinnon. Still no outs here in the top of the third. With the runner on first. The 1-1. Outside gets away from Rivers. And Black will advance to second base. Gavin Rivers having a little trouble behind the plate tonight. A couple pass balls. Very uncharacteristic. One-one the count here to Stroud. Keep in mind there's still no out, so Rock Hill could add to their 3-1 advantage here as they scored two runs already. The 2-1, down low and away for a ball. This inning was all started with that huge home run by Matthew Pond. The 3-1 from Pendergrass. Swung on and missed there by Stroud for strike two. Big cut there on the 85-mile-per-hour fastball. Pendergrass looking for out number one and his second strikeout here. 3-2 to Stroud. Swung on and missed. Justin Pendergrass with the strikeout for your Sumter P15s. Big strikeout there and a really important first out for your P15s. And at the plate now for Rock Hill Post 34 is number 5, the center fielder, Braden Brogdon, as he steps in the left-handed batter's box. Righty-lefty matchup. Pendergrass winds, delivers. Brogdon shows bunt, bunts it foul. Boy, he got underneath that one really bad as that one was bunted up high over the grandstand here for strike one. Chapman playing in over there in the corner. So is Mooneyhan at third. The 0-1 from Pendergrass upstairs. Good eye there by Brogdon. Brogdon's 0-for-1 in tonight's ballgame with a ground out back in the second. P15's in search of out number two here. The 1-1 from Pendergrass in there for a strike. Just missed. They're going to say a ball. 2-1 the count now. At times tonight, the strike zone has expanded and shrunk a little bit here. The 2-1 to Brogdon. Swung on and fouled straight back. That one was hit right to me over here in the broadcast booth. Definitely keeping me awake over here. Very thankful I have a net and window in front of me protecting me. I have played baseball in my day, so I can catch, but definitely keeping me awake. As Pendergrass shakes off Rivers. Now he gives him the nod. The 2-2 to Brogdon in there for a ball. Throw to third is not in time as Mooneyhan wasn't even covering the bag, and that ball goes all the way into left field. And Rock Hill scratches another run across. They lead 4-1 over your Sumter P15s. Just some really poor baseball here tonight. Your Sumter P15s, they don't look like they want it, as they've given up 3 runs here in the top of the third. The 3-2 to Brogdon swung on a hard hit ball, and that goes past the first baseman down the right field line. Brogdon rounds first. Ball is just getting it, and he'll throw it in. And Brogdon with a double here for Rock Hill. Big piece of hitting there by Brogdon. So Rock Hill still has a runner on second here with one out, leading 4-1 over your Sumter P15s. And that'll bring out the pitching coach, Landon Delvin. And he's going to come out and talk to Pendergrass. He might pull him. We shall see. But a lot of runs tonight have been on miscues. A lot of pass balls, a lot of errors. Bailey made an error out in left, and just a moment ago, Rivers threw it over to third, and Mooneyhan wasn't even on the bag, but it was